One of the most important records of rock and roll. We heard Big Mama Thornton do it originally, just before the Elvis version. It was written for Big Mama Thornton by Jerry Lieber and Mike Stoller, songwriters. They heard her voice. Her voice was

Where?

I'm Ahanti Young, and you are listening to Lady Luca's Juke Joint with Lady Luca, a.k.a. Pabiel, where the party's always popping, here on Jazz 88.

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0: I'm Judy Carmichael. On my show, Jazz Inspired, I talk with celebrated creative artists who love jazz. 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
2: 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We'll be at the Ampers booth in the Education Building. 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In Brooklyn Park and Champlain, 169 is closed in both directions between 101st and 114th Avenues all night, starting at 8 p.m. Westbound 494 is reduced to one lane between Nicollet Avenue and Minnesota 100 all night, starting at 9 p.m. And in Vadnais Heights and Columbus, 35E is closed in both directions between 35W and 694 all weekend, starting at 10 p.m. A forecast for the evening, a slight chance of showers, then heavy rain with a low around 68 degrees. Tomorrow, showers, then partly sunny with a high near 82.
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He's got the number one album on the charts this week, J.P. Reale, and I Need a Miracle from his record Grateful Blues. I hope you've enjoyed listening to the countdown as much as I have, and since we have a few minutes before Paul Newnham comes in to sweep us off our feet, let's check out a few albums hovering just under the top 10 this week. At number 11 is harmonica maestro Jason Ricci and his band The Bad Kind, which features Ricci's wife Caitlin Dibble on vocals. The album is called 13 Hours, and this is Tired of Trying on Smokestack Lightning.

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2: 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Leading us off like a musical freight train is Black Magic Johnson, a blues band out of Central Illinois from their album entitled Call Me. 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

Of the 564 recreational boating drownings in 2023, the United States Coast Guard reports 87% were not wearing a life jacket. 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
3: Yeah.

Spreading the joy from your official home of the blues in the new music capital of the American South, Orlando, Florida. I'm your host, Paul Noonan, and the fun has just begun. So let's just get jiggy with it. Thy Dirty Deuce is a relatively new blues rock band that hails from Sturgeon Bay, Wisconsin. The new album is entitled 333, and the track we like the most is 100 Year.

Welcome back, my friends, to the show that never ends. This is Smokestack Lightning, getting it right each and every night from Orlando, Florida, the new music capital of the American South. I'm Paul Noonan. Up next is Wisconsin-based jazz singer Erin Krebs. Now, while she is perhaps most comfortable as a straight-ahead classic jazz singer, her skills with a blues ballad are undeniable. From the album Love Always Wins, this is the title track,

From the new music capital of the American South, Orlando, Florida, this is the best of Smokestack Lightman. And I'm your host, Rob McKinney. Over the last three-plus decades, the Smokestack team has accumulated a digital blues music library that is second to no one, and we have scoured that collection and then made a deep dive into some of the best blues music ever made, which we now bring to you as the Best of Smokestack Lightning. One full hour of high-powered blues guaranteed to keep your fingers snapping and your toes tapping. First up is Paul Osher and his Bet on the Blues CD, which he put out in 2010. Here's Paul singing the song Robin Lee on Smokestack Lightning.

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0: Don't start no mess with me now, I'm telling you. I don't see what. Now wait a minute. Look out now, wait a minute, man. What you gonna do? Don't hit me with that door. That's what's wrong with you. Doggone your soul. I ain't done nothing to y'all. What are you whooping on me for?
1: You're gonna talk.
0: I'm gonna talk where?
1: You're gonna talk now.
0: All right, now?
1: Yeah.
0: Well, you make me talk.
1: Okay.
0: Yeah, you don't go.
1: Where were you?
0: Huh?
1: Where were you the night that Red Garrett got murdered?
0: I'll talk.
1: Come on.
0: I'm the murderer. I'm the man that killed him.
1: You killed him?
0: I killed Red.
1: You killed him?
0: I'm the man that killed him.
1: Yeah. I got a confession.
0: Yeah, you got one.
1: This is the guy that did it.
0: Yeah, don't hit me. I'm the man. Don't hit me. I know I killed him.
1: You sure you killed him?
0: I'm positive I killed him.
1: There's no doubt in your mind.
0: No doubt in my mind.
1: Good.
0: Yeah.
1: There's a $50,000 reward.
0: Well, I butt down.

But now don't care where you've been. It's a lot of dog in a man. You've got to have it.

part of the staff under Ink Williams, and they would provide musicians for recording sessions and sheet music, that kind of thing. He made his first records with Bluesman Tampa Red in 1928, and after a while he dropped out. We'd always heard in the early days of my collecting that his wife and child died, and that's what caused him to convert from the blues into gospel music. But actually, he had apparently researched in the ensuing years has said that actually Dorsey was influenced by the Reverend A.W. Nix. He saw him on the recording scene, and Nix tried to convince him, said that actually Dorsey was influenced by the Reverend A.W. Nix. He saw him on the recording scene, and Nix tried to convince him, said that actually Dorsey was influenced.

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1: Some folks have all of the beautiful flowers, but I can't have even a rose.
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1: Oh, man.
0: Wait a minute, wait a minute. Hold it. Let me tell you how it was, and I'm a real hip teacher. 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Way back yonder in a history, before the time of you and me,

Bill Monroe and the Bluegrass Boys, a song that was in the repertoires of many in the 30s into the 40s, that was In the Pines. Now we'll go back to the

Another Grayson and Whitter classic, I've Always Been a Rambler. And as far as singers expressing how their dastardly deeds, the country gentleman with a traditional song called The Roving Gambler.

Welcome to segment three of Bluegrass Saturday Morning. Janie Rothfield, the fiddle player, Alan Carr, the guitarist. That was a tune that Janie wrote for her parents, Foxy and Buddy. Couple of numbers that reference Appalachia coming up that Janie wrote for her parents, Foxy and Buddy. Couple of numbers that reference Appalachia coming up in this segment. Let's have some fast bluegrass right now. Red Allen and the Kentuckians from around 1970 with an early recording of mandolinist David Grisman, Love Gone Cold. And then from about a year ago, Ashley Graham, I'll Just Drive.

0: Wayne Taylor's Out in the Middle of Nowhere. That's from 2010. You're on Bluegrass Saturday Morning. A listener told me about a group called the Hillbilly Thomists. This is a group composed of Dominican friars from the province of St. Joseph. The group was formed in Washington, D.C., and the name of the group comes from a quote by, I'm getting this from the internet, author Flannery O'Connor, who once remarked that she was a hillbilly Thomist, in other words, follower of the Catholic theologian St. Thomas Aquinas, combined with the Southern roots culture. So let's listen to a track. This is the Hillbilly Thomists and Old Highway. It's from a 2022 project called Holy Ghost Power.
1: Our love was in a little town where we had a little place, having fights on Friday night. Stars shining in empty space, there must be more out there. Can't live by bread alone. Had that wanderlust, can't feel so all alone. So we put a little gasoline in the tank of a Chevrolet, put songs on the radio, and we sang all the words we could sing, and then we drove past a quarry.

Welcome back, everybody, to Bluegrass Saturday Morning. Danny Roberts on the mandolin right there. The tune was called Lawson Sizemore. It's got to be a tribute to Dole Lawson and Herschel Sizemore. In this segment, some of the players who influenced Bill Monroe, the father of bluegrass music. But we'll start off here with Asher Brinson, a 16-year-old singer, guitar player, song composer. I believe this is his composition called Lonesome Hobo, and then a Peter Rowan composition, one of Peter's famous numbers that he did with Olden in the Way, the Hobo Song.

by Rhonda Vincent, Far Away From Home. And new by Scott Strickland and Creech's Mill, Living in Yesterday.

Moon Over San Bernardino on Bluegrass Saturday Morning. That was by Three Ring Circle. Rob Ikes, Andy Lefwich, and Dave Pomeroy. Phil Nussbaum here. We do this for 5 hours every Saturday morning from 7 a.m. till 12 noon. And the great thing for me is that gives enough time to play the classics and play what's coming out and

special consensus Brave Mountaineers featuring vocalist Greg Blake. Let's play another one. And special consensus has just the right way of bringing back a song from, well, a generation ago, dusting it off, maybe something that shouldn't be forgotten. Well, Greg Blake sings this one too. And it's a song that really got around in bluegrass circles, although it was a country hit, Snowbird.

0: leave her sleeping now.
1: She's Dynamite, part of our little salute there to Dolly Parton. They're from Piano Red, also known as Dr. Feelgood and Willie Perryman. He was the son of a sharecropper, taught himself to play the piano, and went on to a career as one of the fathers of rock and roll. I'm Nick Spitzer, and this is American Roots, and in a few minutes, Dolly Parton will tell us a little bit about her country home in Tennessee. But right now, here's a country song by Red Stewart and Pee Wee King that became the state song for Tennessee in the 1950s. And this R&B rendition is by saxophonist King Curtis, the Tennessee Waltz on American Roots.

0: My Tennessee mountain home, Dolly Parton waxing nostalgic back in 1975. And before that, we heard guitarist, inventor, and innovator Les Paul and singer Mary Ford with their version of the Tennessee Waltz. We'll talk with Dolly Parton about life back home and other topics in just a minute on American Roots.
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Beijing. And you'll meet stars at the parties I throw in my villas in Nice and Paris in June. And I thought, okay. And I took a breath. And I got my yacht. And the years went by, and it never changed, and it never grew, and I never dreamed. And I woke one day, and I looked around, and I thought, my God.